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2: You know, I was wondering, you know, if you could keep on, because the force, it's got a lot of power, and

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She must be patient. She must have faith in the seeds that are planted beneath the snow. She must hold on, and she must.

0: ontspannen met de beste muziek. 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
2: Sunday mornings were your favorite. I used to meet you down on Woods Creek Road. You did your hair up like you were famous.